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1: Hit modunu aç.
2: Let's get the party started. See you at the bar, you was hardly talking. That's when I knew that your heart was scarring. Friends to lovers need a part to star in. Like, wait, babe, let me

0: Fenomen'de yeni. Take me back to yesterday when I was fine on my own lane. Sikotoy, Minelli.
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radyo fenomen. 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You're the exception, you weren't the rule.

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I'm doing things they ain't seen before. 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I'm a demon lord. 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I ain't seen the horse. Called your bluff, better cite the source. Fame ain't something that I need no

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1: 29 numara.
0: Fenomen'de yeni. Take me back to yesterday when I was
1: fine on my own lane. Sikotoy, Minelli.
2: 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Yesterday, maximum hit music.

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3: Let's get the party started. 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That's when I knew that your heart was scarring. Friends to lovers need a part to star in. 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

0: 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Sikotoy, Minelli.
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Recognized danger, still fell in love like a fool, 'cause it was worth the risk. You're the exception, you weren't the rule.

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That's when I knew that your heart was scarring. 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Like, wait, babe, let me

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3: 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Yesterday, maximum hit music.